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When you look up to the sky, find the sun is just nearby.

There's a guy, he says he knows what's what, but struggles to pop the coconut. Aye, aye, aye, aye. It's like strolling through the park, only difference is this shark. Aye.

0: This unrevolving yearning keeps all the interest burning. 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